0: Amazon with the power to reach 4 times more Australians than ad-supported Spotify. 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
3: 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St Helens Concrete owns and operates 6 local quarries across the East Coast, producing everything from road base and crusher dust to gravel, sand and decorative stone. 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

Alex Warren, it's Jilly for your workday. Hey, it's RB taking you through your Thursday. Thanks to Randall Heating, Tassie's largest range of wood, gas and electric heating solutions for your home. 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How good is that? It's a lot of pizza and it's kind of your weekend plans sorted. So make sure you're registered. Listen to Jay Halves in the Arms. She could call you with some pretty good news tomorrow afternoon, and you can discover Country Club Tasmania's restaurants and bars, including Bolter's Grill. And they're located just around the corner from the Country Club Villas, 900 metres away from the Country Club Resort. Hey, we got more of your hottest hits on the way.

noon. You are on Chilli, your home of the hottest hits. You got Jay Harbs hanging out with you across your Thursday afternoon. Hope you're having a good one out there. I have got so much happening across the Savo today, and also what a day out there. It's nearly given those summer vibes. And speaking of summer vibes, Casey Barnes, he sings this track. We have got him in Launceston tonight. His album launch party, hearing his album before anyone else. And I have been given a couple of cheeky double passes to give away across the show today. So keep an eye out for that one. We have also got your chance to head along to Vegas

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3: Jilly, you're home of the hottest hits. We are playing Steal My Standby. It looks like the phone's ringing. Good afternoon. You're on Jilly. Who have we got there?
4: Minya.
3: Oh, what's your last name, Minya?
4: Marshall.
3: Oh, my gosh. We made it through. Were you listening? Yes. Did you hear your own name or did someone let you know?
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3: Oh, that is unreal. So your friends have kind of been on standby listening out or they just kind of heard it by accident?
4: Yeah, I mean, I heard it but didn't quite catch it. So yep. Then, yeah, somebody let me know.
3: Oh, this

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That's the sound of Jay Harbs in the Arbs heating up your afternoon on Chilli, the home of the hottest hits. 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